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1: Okay, normally I'm like pretty anti-TikTok trend, but there's a really funny one if you want to try it. 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And then you try to like scream. Record yourself doing that. I promise you it's hilarious.

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1: was actually like pretty financially responsible this past weekend, which, you know what, pat myself on the back. It's Alex Mack. I was just checking my, you know, bank statement, and yeah, feeling good about myself. But if you were less responsible, no judgment for me. I have no room to judge, but just know that cash is back, and you got more chances to win that $1,000 kicking back in tomorrow. 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
1: What's going on?
0: It's Alex Mack. I learned something this past summer that was like a huge game changer for me. If you're going to a concert or like a festival or something, you can like Google whatever band you're seeing and then their merch. There's usually somebody on Reddit who is like taking a photo of the merch booth and posted it. So you don't have to spend all that time like, you know, trying to get a good look when you're looking in the merch line or whatever. Plan ahead and then you can maybe try to limit your spending. Yellow Card on tour this summer, for sure getting at least a shirt from their show. New song right now called Better Days.

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1: Are you a matcha person or no? It's Alex Mack. I want to be, like, I kind of feel like that's a cool thing to do. 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I'm one of those people where it sort of tastes like grass to me. You know, I also just like drink black coffee, so I don't know what my deal is. 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

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My Chemical Romance continues to test me emotionally, and I'm not even talking about their lyrics. It's Alex Mack. I'm just like a huge MCR fan. You know, they've been doing like some festivals recently. Just posted about the anniversary of their album Danger Days, which I love, but every time I see them post, like the little ring around their Instagram story, you know, lit up, I'm like, maybe this is the time I check the story and they say something about new music. Still no, but I don't know, maybe we'll find out more when they go on tour this summer.

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Have you heard of perpetual stew? I just learned about this. It's disgusting. It's Alex Mack. I guess technically it's edible, but it's like people who have like a continuously running like crock pot of stew, right? That they just add stuff to it. I'm not talking like hours. I'm talking like days and months, like super long, like I want to say years even. Literally, Google perpetual stew. I'm a person who freaks out when I approach an expiration date, not even past it. I can't imagine eating that stuff.

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0: 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You can send me a talk back right there. You know, I like requests. It does not throw off my game at all. Like, that's actually, you know, why I'm here, to play you the songs you want to hear. So open the app, tap the microphone, make sure to tell me your name, where you're listening from. Obviously, you know what you want to hear. But when you hit send on that, that audio comes right to me, and I might even play it on air.
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Look, it's no secret I love Facebook Marketplace. I'm always looking for stuff. I love a good deal, but people post the craziest stuff. Dude, I saw this today. I took a screenshot. Free laboratory fume hood. Everything works. The hood works, needs recertified. Okay, a free laboratory fume hood. I'm sorry, but that has sketchy written all over it. Who's just giving away lab equipment? Like, that can't be legal.

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1: I'll be so honest with you. Maybe this is a hot take. It's Alex Mack, in case you want to blame me. I think we don't need any more updates on stuff for a while. Like iOS, Instagram, like just leave it. I like knowing where the search bar is, where stuff is. Also, I don't need these like instant things on Instagram. There's too much stuff. There's actually a setting in your preferences where you can hide the instants in your inbox if you want to turn them off, like I did. Yellow Card and Good Charlotte right now. 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
1: I like to joke with my boss, but if you're a person who like teases, you always know that's like kind of a fine line when it's your boss, right? It's Alex Mack. I think I did not land this one, but I thought it was funny, so I'm gonna tell it to you. He was wearing this like bright green zip up vest, you know, like over the dress shirt, right? You know how dudes wear that sometimes. I'm talking like Kelly Green. Fully, I think maybe it was from the Masters. I don't know. I only saw the back, but I did ask him for the show tonight if I could use him as a green screen for social media. He did not like that very much.

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You know, I DJ'd an emo night recently, and that song will never not crush. I mean, just so good. Panic at the Disco. I Write Sins, Not Tragedies. Honestly, that entire album is so good, and crazy to think that it's like 20 years old and Panic has still not announced like some sort of anniversary tour. Doesn't it feel like all the bands from that era, there we go, are doing some sort of like anniversary tour, right? I mean, good for them. Make your money, but like, I don't know, maybe because Panic at the Disco is kind of the Brendan Urie show now. Who knows? Wow.

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1: Hey, what's going on? It's Alex Mack. I was thinking recently, if you haven't followed me on Instagram yet, make sure you do. And look, I mean, sure, it's nice to get followers or whatever, but that's kind of like where I share all of like, A, my shenanigans, but you know, like band interviews and stuff going on. If you want to keep up with everything, it's kind of all in one place right there. So hit me up if you haven't yet. It's all at Alex Mack Live. DM me, you know, with questions, comments, requests, whatever it is. Yeah, don't be weird about it, but hit me up whenever. At Alex MACLIVE.
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2: What's going on? It's Alex Mack. I'm a pretty big rock climber. Like, I love outdoor climbing trips. I'm big into, like, backpacking, camping, all this kind of crunchy granola stuff, right? If you are also into that, I will give you a heads up that the movie Apex, which came out recently, I just watched it on Netflix last night after the show, it will make you want to be more careful. It is very stressful, but if you don't care about, like, hiking and camping, it can just be like a tense thriller movie on its own. But if you often go outside, I will tell you, it is sort of spooky. Just a word of warning. But entertaining movie. Best movie I've ever seen? Absolutely not. But certainly not the worst.

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1: Look, I'll be so real with you. I like make jokes about Apple products all the time. I'm so heavily tied into the Mac, iPhone universe. I feel like I'm allowed to give it a hard time. But sometimes I discover like new tricks on the iPhone that are like so brilliant. The motion sickness thing, that's like been life changing. There's a setting where you can like turn some sort of like anti-motion sickness thing on. It has like these little dots that move across your phone in the same direction as the car's movement. So that is super helpful. Also just learned you can schedule texts ahead. I'm sure like Android users are like, yeah, we've been doing that for 12 years. I just found it and it's great. New one from The Strokes. It's Going Shopping.

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1: An entire hour of new music. Up next, right? It's Alex Mack. I got your new music show. It's called Emerging Alt because it's what I think like the best new songs are. So I kind of try to mix it up, right? You know, new releases from bands that you normally hear here on the station. But also, like, I want to introduce you to new artists, some up-and-comers, bands having big moments. Artists you haven't heard of yet, right? That's like the whole bit. So if you're looking for new stuff to listen to, kind of shaking up what you normally hear on the station, hang out because Emerging Alt kicks off here at 11 o'clock.

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1: I do always think Tuesdays are the toughest day of the week. Because, you know, Monday you just expect to be a Monday. And you also still kind of have, like, weekend memories, right? Wednesday, at least, you know, you're halfway through the week. Then Thursday, Friday, basically the weekend, right? But Tuesday, you're sort of, like, in this weird, like, purgatory situation. So let me get you out of it. We got a full hour of the best new stuff. Some new bands I'm really loving right now. Jute's on the show with In Color, Temper City, Buffalo Traffic Jam. Plus, I want to get you, you know, some releases from bigger bands. Like, we got the new album from All American Rejects. We're going to talk about that. New Evanescence on the show with Sublime and Muse, all coming up. But I want to kick things off first with the new one from Death Cab for Cutie. The song's called Riptides.

Columbus Alternative 105.7. That was Jutes. Song's called It Takes Two on Emerging Alt. I'm Alex Mack. It is truly a special time to be alive. In 2026, we have new music from the All-American Rejects. Like, that is insane. I'm stoked about it. I know that they were, like, kind of starting back up, doing some shows here and there. Saw them at Warped Tour. But now they're on, like, round two of their DIY house party thing. We got this new record that came out this past Friday featuring this song. It's called Get This.

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0: All American Rejects, their song Get This here on Emerging Alt. Also on their new album, Sandbox, that we just got this past Friday. If you've listened, you know, and you want to hear a different, you know, new song from the Rejects, let me know. I played you Jutes before them with Death Cab for Cutie. So any, like, you know, requests, questions, comments, whatever you got, it can all go on a talk back on our free iHeartRadio app. Just, you know, the same way you normally request a song. Just open the app, tap the microphone button. You know, make sure to tell me your name, where you're listening from. But once you hit send on that, it comes right to me here in the studio.
2: Tomorrow, some of us will wake up and it will be our last day on this earth. It will be unexpected and without warning. Each year, 250,000 people will die from medical malpractice, the third leading cause of death in America. 43,000 will die in a car or truck crash. 6,000 will die working on the job. I'm John Morgan of
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1: It's the last dinner party. Count the ways on Emerging Alt. Which reminds me, I had the funniest interaction with this guy at a bar this past weekend. He was like, you know, checking IDs at the door, got to do the hand stamp and everything. He goes, I was listening this past weekend. You guys played the last dinner party. I was like, yeah, dude, you got to start listening to the new music show. You know, find some bands. It's pretty cool for people to be excited, you know, about like us being a little different. I like it. Like this, with Cannons, right now, their new one called Starlight.

I've been listening to all their stuff recently, but this is the one that got me into them. And I was actually talking to the band about this. I'm like, okay, you guys are talking about, it's clearly some sort of distance in a relationship. I was like, is it a physical distance, like a long distance relationship, or is it like emotionally long distance? And they just looked right at me. The lead singer goes, that's up for you to decide. I was like, okay, fair. So I was called Headlights.

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0: It's Temper City. The song's called Self-Aware here on Emerging Alt. I'm Alex Mack. Let me know what you thought about that. Newer band for me, In Color before them. Played Julia Wolf and Cannons, The Last Dinner Party. Our iHeartRadio On The Verge artist, Mother. Their song, My Love, which is so good. But if you've got a favorite so far, you know, chime in. You can always DM me, too. You know, talk back, DM, whatever's easier. It's at Alex Mack Live on Instagram. Hit me up whenever. At Alex, M-A-C-L-I-V-E.
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Violet Grohl on Emerging Alt. That song's called Thumb, T-H-U-M. We got her album coming out, Be Sweet to Me, on May 29th. Also, like, some really cool shows. She's doing, like, some headlining shows, but also thought it was really rad. She's doing a couple shows with the Breeders. Like, that would be awesome to see. Got to the Temper Trap right now. So that's called Giving Up Air.

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1: Sublime. It's Until the Sun Explodes on Emerging Alt. I'm Alex Mack. Hey, reminder, if you've been enjoying the show, which obviously I hope you have, remember we do this every weeknight at 11 o'clock, just a straight up hour of all the best news stuff. Like this one from Buffalo Traffic Jam. Great band name. I'll say it again. Song's so good. It's called Fool's Gold. What are you

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1: Somehow I landed on the What Can I Bring tool on the TSA website. On a plane, you can take live lobsters, but naturally only in a clear, sealed, spill-proof container, duh. Bowling balls and the pins, too, you can bring. Like, this list is crazy. Whole watermelons, whole pies and cakes. And, of course, cremated remains in a screenable container. Just, you know, for general purpose, so you know. My name is Tamo with Yellow Card and Good Charlotte right now.

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1: 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Everything alternative. Last week had the privilege of seeing the Flea of the Red Hot Chili Peppers. And it was this new solo project called Flea and the Anora Band. Run, don't walk if you get that opportunity. It is him returning to his original instrument, the trumpet. It's jazz. It is transcendent. One of the best live performances I've seen in a really long time.

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I said you look so fine that I really want to make you mine. 4, 5, 6, come on and get your kicks. Now you don't need

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1: In honor of one of the greatest artists of our time, as Monday marked 9 years since we lost a legend, Chris Cornell, I am going to play Soundgarden, Black Hole Sun, after 21 Pilots. 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
1: From their new album, The Wow Signal. 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
1: Hey, Central Ohio. Despite this being a challenging year for many, did you know that some local businesses are thriving? For instance, there's a home improvement company with leads up 32%, a local college with a 36% increase in applicants, and an attorney who is consistently doubling leads from a year ago. How'd they do it? They worked with
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1: If you're like me and have any upcoming travel and you see anything about the new TSA Gold Plus program, just know, because I read all the way through it, try to save you some time. 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
1: So proud of Lowell Young, not just for being vulnerable about her addiction and what that process has been like, but that she gets this full circle moment. It was the night before All Things Go Music Festival last year that she had collapsed on stage, announcing she needed to cancel the rest of her tour. The first of those shows being the festival, which she is one of the headliners on for this year. Hope she's going to kill it, and everybody is there to support her.

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1: Two guys drove to work. Neither guy wore a seatbelt. One guy got a ticket. One guy didn't. The same two guys drove home. One guy wore a seatbelt. One guy didn't. One guy made...
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1: I'm sure you can agree. 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It's exciting, which is why you should hang out weeknights at 11 o'clock for Emerging Alt with Alex Mack. 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New artists, old artists, you're in for a treat. 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
1: Oh, well, this is exciting because these were like so limited and hard to find last year. 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
1: I thought they were done with it, but no. 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
2: 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Neither guy wore a seatbelt. 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
1: It's still a ways away, but an exciting time of year. Getting the upcoming football season, the NFL even dropping the preseason slate. It's all happening. My name is Tamo. Good morning. Appreciate you hanging out. This is Ed Chill. The song's called Double Take.

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2: I-270 South remains closed south of the 33 Dublin exit on down to Hilliard and Cemetery Road due to a crash that happened before 2 this morning. Give yourself plenty of time to pick up 33 from Dublin on down to Fishing.
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1: Last week, I had the privilege of a lifetime of seeing Flea, the Flea of the Chili Peppers, and his new solo project, Flea and the Anora Band. It's him on his original instrument, his first love, the trumpet. It's jazz. It's transcendent. If you have the opportunity, and I'm not saying this just because I have two Chili Peppers tattoos on my body, objectively, it is one of the best live experiences I can remember in a long, long time. Run, Don't Walk, Flea and the Anora Band. At least listen to the album. So good. My name is Tammo, and this is Muse. Be with you.

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1: From the COSI After Dark Traffic Center, 21 and up events at COSI the second Thursday of every month.
2: I-270 South remains closed from Dublin on down to the Hilliard ramp. If you're trying to come down that west outer belt, 270 South forced off at US 33. You can take 33 eastbound down from 161.
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1: Good morning, I'm Shroom. The Duffer Brothers revealing they'll be happy to tell us what happened to 11 in the Stranger Things finale, but there is a catch. Details coming. It's The Offspring.
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0: Columbus Alternative 105.7. Good morning, my name's Shroom. If you're wondering what happened to 11 in Stranger Things, I mean, you're not alone. I love how the show ended. Look, I'm not going to say anything more than that because I know there's some people listening now that maybe haven't seen all of Stranger Things. I've seen every episode. I loved it. I will say, though, that the Duffer brothers, the creators of the show, were asked about whether or not they'll ever reveal what exactly happened to 11. And they said, well, if we're talking to you in 20 years, if people still care about it in 20 years, we'll be happy to let you know. So I guess we just got to wait 2 decades to find out for sure what happened. Although I really kind of like the thought of not knowing exactly. It's part of the fun.
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2: Good morning. Here's a look at what's happening. The Columbus City School Board has approved a series of bills to alleviate a pending $50 million budget deficit. Superintendent Dr. Angela Chapman presented the issues Tuesday. They include
3: athletes wanted. 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

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It's Yellow Card.

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0: 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My name's Shrum. I saw the new horror film Obsession during its opening weekend. I'll let you know what I thought of it coming up next.
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0: 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What's something everybody else thinks is a delicacy, but you think it's disgusting?
1: Everybody loves cheesecake.
2: I do.
1: And they act like cheesecake is the most delicious thing they've ever...
2: It is.
1: Oh, God, it's cheesecake. 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It is disgusting. 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
0: So you've sucked on somebody's old sock before? 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

Everything Alternative is on Columbus Alternative 105.7. It's been 30 years since we've had a new album from Sublime, but we got one coming soon. Sublime's Until the Sun Explodes will be out on June 12th. Sublime Santeria.

0: Columbus Alternative 105.7. Fresca is officially getting boozy again with the launch of Fresca Hard, a new malt beverage arriving just in time for summer and the 2026 FIFA World Cup. The drink keeps the soda's signature citrus flavor while adding 4.6% ABV. Just 99 calories, zero sugar, and low carbs, and it's rolling out in four fruity flavors: grapefruit citrus, pineapple citrus, peach citrus, and watermelon citrus. The Coca-Cola-owned brand says the new line is designed for easy post-game celebrations and marks another big splash into the ready-to-drink alcohol market after the earlier debut of Fresca Mixed Vodka Spritz.
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2: Good morning. Here's a look at what's happening. Two women from Hamilton Township will be in court today, accused of abusing their children. 47-year-old Julie Barfield and 43-year-old Kim Brown Barfield were arrested.
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0: 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If you became an instant millionaire, what's the first thing you'd do?
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0: That sounds fun. Coming up, two songs I'll tell you about a man who won millions in the lottery 11 years ago, and he never told his family. Right now, Tame Impala, it's Dracula.

0: Everything Alternative is on Columbus Alternative 105.7. Here's a wild story about a guy who says he won the lottery 11 years ago, winning millions of dollars, and he never told his family. He says he spent those 11 years living as though he were still broke. I posted this on Reddit, describing his win as surprisingly anticlimactic. Wow. His first splurge, he says, was a $48 pour of Pappy Van Winkle bourbon at a bar where nobody knew him. He said he sipped it slowly, let himself absorb the reality, and then he never ordered it again. Because once money was no limit, the pleasure was gone. Now, his most treasured purchase was a $4,000 mattress. He says he also owns a leather chair that he lied to his mom about, and an antique record player he claims came from an estate sale. He says the pressure from family and social circles is what financially destroys most lottery winners. And he says he's just now sharing his story because it feels stupid to keep doing it alone.
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2: Add plenty of extra time and extra safe stopping distance with this morning commute as these thunderstorms move through. Leave the headlights on for safety as well. Getting some reports of high water in the area, including 70 near the old Cooper Stadium on the west side.
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Columbus Alternative 105.7. There's a beer that's going to be retired after 177 years of existence. I'll let you know what beer it is after Gigi Perez and Radiohead. It's great.

0: Columbus Alternative, 105.7. Everything alternative. My name's Shroom. The beer that made Milwaukee famous is being retired. Pabst Brewing is ending production of Schlitz after 177 years in existence. Schlitz was once America's largest brewer after being founded in 1849 and was bought by Pabst in 1999. Now, the company gave permission to Wisconsin Brewing Company to brew an 80-barrel batch of Schlitz next Saturday using specifications from its 1948 recipe. Pre-orders for the final batch can be made that day and will be available next month.
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2: Good morning. Here's a look at what's happening. Two women from Hamilton Township will be in court today accused of abusing their children. 47-year-old Julie Barfield and 43-year-old Kim Brown Barfield were arrested Sunday after their two...
3: Athletes wanted. 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

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The Duffer Brothers, who created the Netflix series Stranger Things, asked whether or not we could ever find out what actually happens to 11, like for sure. I'll let you know their answer coming up. Here's Edge Hill's Double Take.

0: Columbus Alternative 105.7. Good morning, my name's Shroom. If you're wondering what happened to 11 in Stranger Things, I mean, you're not alone. I love how the show ended. Look, I'm not going to say anything more than that because I know there's some people listening now that maybe haven't seen all of Stranger Things. I've seen every episode. I loved it. I will say, though, that the Duffer brothers, the creators of the show, were asked about whether or not they'll ever reveal what exactly happened to 11. And they say, well, if we're talking to you in 20 years, if people still care about it in 20 years, we'll be happy to let you know. So I guess we just got to wait 2 decades to find out for sure what happened. Although I really kind of like the thought of not knowing exactly. It's part of the fun.
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0: And then later in that episode on Saturday Night Live, Chad Smith, the Red Hot Chili Peppers, was behind the drum kit with Paul McCartney, who was the musical guest.
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2: Add plenty of extra time as you're traveling around, and please leave the headlights on while the wipers are on this morning. Had a couple of accidents to watch for. 71 North at 17th Avenue. Southbound traffic still very heavy off of Morse Road.
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Alien Ant Farm cover Michael Jackson, Smooth Criminal. I saw the new biopic, Michael. It's opening weekend in the theater, and I really loved it. I think it's fantastic. Now, this past weekend, I saw the horror film, Obsession. I'll let you know what I thought of that. After Cage the Elephant and Bush, it's come down.

0: 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Everything Alternative. My name's Shroom. I'm a huge fan of horror films. I wanted to see if all the buzz I was hearing about the new horror film Obsession was legit. I can tell you it definitely was. I saw it opening weekend with my 16-year-old daughter. The movie successfully delivers an uneasy, anxious feeling throughout the whole film. I mean, there's some great jump scares in there. And at one point, both my daughter and I felt a tad bit queasy. Don't worry, we're not going to spoil anything for you. But I will tell you that the actress who plays Nikki, her name is Indy Navarrete. She delivers an award-worthy performance as Nikki. I mean, it's a fantastic, psychotic roller coaster of emotion. It is incredible. And then actor Michael Johnston, who plays Corey, I think he did a great job, you know, helping sell that feeling of dread and anxiety that, you know, I felt the whole movie. I mean, bottom line, if you have seen the trailer for Obsession, you think it looks good, you're going to dig it. Go see it.
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2: Accident blocking northbound 4th Street at Nationwide Boulevard. Northbound traffic stay to the far right to get by. You will be able to turn left on Nationwide from 4th, but use extra caution. Looking at other accidents, 315.
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0: 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What's something everybody else thinks is a delicacy, but you think it's disgusting?
1: Everybody loves cheesecake.
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1: 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It's just gross. 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

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The Smashing Pumpkins. They're going to be celebrating the 30th anniversary of their album Melancholy and the Infinite Sadness. They've announced the Rats in a Cage tour.

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2: From the COSI After Dark Traffic Center. 21 and up events at COSI the second Thursday of every month.
3: Dealing with wet roads, there's flooding blocking the 71 South ramp to 670 East and West. There's a right lane accident, 71 South at 17th Avenue. 315 northbound at Rich Street. Broken down vehicle blocks the right lane.
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It's Shroom on Columbus Alternative 105.7. 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

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Linkin Park, Breaking the Habit. They used to say 3 weeks and you could break a habit. 21 days. It's not for all habits, now they say. I mean, some, yes, but you cheat, you got to start over. And the big ones, you got to do it a little bit longer. Good morning, it's Mel Taylor. Take requests, let you know what's up here in just a few minutes.

0: 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Everything Alternative. Sublime with Ensenada. And they just put out another new song off their new album that comes out on the 12th of next month. And it's good, but it literally is like a full-on 90s video. It's fun. It was shot with like a Sony Handycam or something. You can find it on YouTube, and I can't wait for the new album. Today, middle of the week, it's Wednesday. Got a bunch of great tunes for you. I'll do rock news, random facts, crazy stories every hour today. Remember, you have more chances to win $1,000 today, tomorrow, and then on Friday. We wrap it up, rolling into your Memorial Day weekend. 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You can send me a message whenever you'd like.
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2: Roads are wet. Be careful. There's still a broken down vehicle blocking the right lane, 315 north at Rich Street. 71 north is heavy between Greenlawn and 315. Flooding had the 71 south ramp to 670 east and west blocked off. That has reopened.
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Whenever I hear this song, I think of beer, sun, and popsicles. Like 100% summer, which, man, summer is, it's knocking, it's right around the corner. Spin Doctors, it's Two Princes.

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It's Mel. And you know what? All those concerts coming to town, whether it's at Kemba Live, the Newport, Nationwide Arena, or the Shots.

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1: From the COSI After Dark Traffic Center. 21 and up events at COSI the second Thursday of every month.
2: Roads are wet. Be careful. There was flooding blocking the 71 South ramp to 670 East and West. That has reopened. Watch out for a broken down vehicle, 71 South at the exit ramp to Weber. There's a broken down vehicle, 315 North at Rich Street. Off to the right, 70.
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1: I'll talk more about it in my rock news later, but The Offspring said, you know what? Fans are always asking us, why don't we play like the old school punk, you know, at shows and stuff. And so they're doing two shows in Quebec in August, and it's going to be all the old school stuff that you never get to hear at shows. Thought that was fun. Tickets go on sale this Friday. Never

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Coming up in two songs, we'll take a look at your random facts for the day. What number is in the bushes on the back of a $5 bill? How many households in America have got a bottle of ketchup? And what does karaoke actually mean? It is Nirvana. It's In Bloom.

0: Columbus Alternative 105.7. Good morning. It's Mel Taylor. Let's take a look today at your random facts. 96% of homes in the U.S. have got a bottle of ketchup. That's a lot of households. Roughly half of all the motels in the United States are owned by people of Indian descent. Supposedly, one third of motels are owned by someone with the last name Patel. The numbers 172 can be found on the back of the $5 U.S. bill in the bushes at the base of the Lincoln Memorial. In the early days of the telephone, operators would pick up a call and use the phrase, "Well, are you there?" It wasn't until like 1895 that someone suggested answering the phone with the phrase, "Number, please." Karaoke means empty orchestra in Japanese, and the Eisenhower Interstate System requires that 1 mile in every five must be straight. That straight sections are usable as airstrips in times of war or other emergencies. Did you know that? That's a look today at your random facts.
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2: Roads are wet. Be careful. The broken down vehicle on 315 North at Rich Street is clear. 71 North is busy between Greenlawn and 315. There's a disabled vehicle, 71 South at the exit ramp to Weber.
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1: 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Cartoons on SNL, Conan stuff, Triumph the Insult comic dogs, some movies. 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

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Everything alternative. So gas prices right now at $4.52 on average. That's up a penny from yesterday and 47 cents from a month ago. That's a lot. So keep that in mind as you're doing some traveling. There's like 39 million Americans supposed to be traveling. It's Yellow Card.

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2: From the COSI After Dark Traffic Center. 21 and up events at COSI the second Thursday of every month.
3: Roads are wet in spots right now. Be careful. Things are moving pretty well on your highway drive. Just a little busy on 71 North in between Greenlawn and 315. Watch out for a broken down vehicle on 71 South at the exit to Weber. And there's an accident.
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Columbus Alternative 105.7. So Evanescence has a new record coming out on the 5th of next month, and they just put out a new video for their latest song, Who Will You Follow? And just yesterday, they also put out a behind-the-scenes footage video, like the making of, if you want to check it out. It's 21 Pilots. What?

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1: Coming up here in just a few minutes, the question, if you could freeze time, would you do anything illegal? I'll share with you what survey says. Everlast, a new record, comes out in August. It's what it's like.

0: Everything Alternative is on Columbus Alternative 105.7. All right, so this might be a really dorky question, but it's weird. It like popped up in my news a few different times, and then I started thinking about it. I'm like, okay, if I was asked this question, would I say yes or no? A lot of people would love the superpower of being able to just freeze time for a minute, you know, like in Sonic or something. You get some stuff done. I don't know. Just sit on the couch and do nothing. That sounds pretty awesome as well. Would you go rob a liquor store? I mean, I don't know. A random poll asked people, if you could freeze time, would you do anything illegal? I mean, the funny thing is that 86% of people said yes, that they would. 13% said they would not. So that's why I'm sharing with you, just because the idea that if you thought, yes, I might go do XYZ, apparently a lot of other people would as well. The poll did note that minor crimes don't count. I'm not sure exactly what minor means, but jumping to the front of a line. In the comments, people joyously talked about never paying for groceries, robbing from big businesses, becoming a poker shark, trespassing for the sake of anonymous investigative reporting. There were some weird answers, but there you go. If you could freeze time, would you do anything illegal?
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2: Looking good right now on 70, 71, 670, and the Outer Belt, all light and running on time. Accident just cleared up on Cleveland Avenue at Long Street. There's still road work in Delaware County, closing 315 in between Powell Road.
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It's kind of crazy. 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They do not even know each other that are going to Vegas this weekend to see No Doubt. I am super jealous. I'm like, please take a lot of pictures. Unless it's weird in the sphere. I don't know. I've never been there.

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We've still got an opportunity for you to go play pickleball with Weezer in New York City. 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

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I feel like this is such a good sing-along song, and like at any moment, like it feels good. A little Good Charlotte, the anthem. I remember when this song came out. Huge.

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Are you planning on anything for Memorial Day weekend? It's one of the busiest, you know, vacation times of the year, actually, and most expensive. Details coming up here in just a few minutes. Two songs. It's Nirvana.

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1: All right, so Memorial Day weekend is getting quite near, and it is the most expensive, actually, vacation holiday of the year. They say that attractions and hotels and Airbnbs and stuff go up 30 to 50%. So if it feels expensive, it really just might be super expensive, and that's why 45 million Americans will travel at least 50 miles from home. Thursday and Friday are the big days, but of course rolls until Memorial Day on the 25th. 39 million on the road. The rest will be flying. So just think about how many people on the road are going to be standing in TSA security. Pack your patience, as I always say. According to AAA, top destinations include Seattle, New York, Orlando. Domestic, when it comes to international hotspots, gosh, wish I was on this trek. Rome, Paris, and Vancouver, Canada. So there you go. Yes, pack that patience.
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3: Traffic moving along on the highways. You had an earlier crash clear up 161 at Ponderosa Drive. You are dealing with a crash in Pickaway, 23 north at Tarleton Road. In construction, I-270 south.
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Did you see Pizza Hut is bringing back its old school restaurant features? You know, the red roof, the red checkered tablecloths, vinyl booths, Tiffany style lamps, salad bars, red plastic cups. Pretty excited. I remember as a kid rocking that out and playing Moon Patrol. Like, bring back that old school video game. It's Ed Chill. It's Double Take.

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It's Mel. And you know what? All these concerts coming to town, whether it's at Kimball Live, the Newport Nationwide Arena, or the Shots, we got tickets. 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

Columbus Alternative 105.7. Coming up on Monday, it's the American Music Awards. It's on Memorial Day, so maybe just something great to put on. You'll get to check out 21 Pilots, who will be performing. We'll probably find out who else is performing, maybe some more presenters coming up in the next day or two.

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Everything alternative. So when it comes to Muse, I think I like their live albums even more than just the regular albums. They are one of my most favorite bands live. It's an experience. Their tour is going to kick up this year and full new album. It's Be With You. It's

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Everything Alternative is on Columbus Alternative. 105.7. Coming up, two songs. We'll take a look at your rock music news for the day. The Offspring going old school punk. I will explain. A Shinedown hitting another giant milestone. And Everclear, they're going out on tour with a very cool set list. Different for every show. The world.

0: 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Let's take a look today to rock music news. The Offspring is announcing a pair of shows focusing on the band's older punk stuff. In a post on Facebook, the group noted that they keep seeing more and more requests for songs that they don't usually play, you know, in their regular sets. So they're like, all right, we're doing two exclusive Quebec shows. You want to check them out? First week in August. Tickets go on sale this Friday. I mean, I think that's cool for a band to do. Also, Everclear, they just announced a Lucky 7 U.S. tour, and tickets go on sale this week for the 7 days. But they're doing, I guess, online where you can vote on the songs you want to hear. So it'll be a featured fan-voted set list per show. So that means they'll be different. Shinedown making history with their 25th number one on the active rock charts, which is just amazing. They're kicking up their Dance Kid Dance Act 2 tour. They've got a new record coming out this next week, so a lot for them. And Disney Plus and Hulu will live stream Bonnaroo, Lollapalooza, and Austin City Limits. That's a look today to rock music news.
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2: Looks like you're dealing with a crash in a construction zone. 70 west after Hilliard Rome. That is stop and go traffic back to 270. Rain moving through the area isn't helping anything out on the roads right now. Also,
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1: One of my favorite go-tos, always feels good, a little All-American Rejects, and their new record just came out. Was that 1 week ago? Gosh, it could have been two. It just came out, though, and it's great. Honestly, beginning to end, it's awesome. It's Green Day.

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I got brand new music from Sublime, and they did just put out a new video as well. 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

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Give It Away from the Chili Peppers. And that song, apparently very special to the band. Flea recently said that that is the one song of all their songs that defined them as a band. And I will not argue with Flea. It's Panic at the Disco.

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Columbus Alternative 105.7. It's Josh. And if you want to win some cash, we got it for you all afternoon. And not only that, I got the snack of the day coming up at 4 o'clock. I have the super terrific happy hour at 5. Oh, we're going to go commercial free right after the snack of the day. So it is a loaded afternoon. Let's hang out with Columbus Alternative 105.7.

0: 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It's Josh, and I know you love money, and this is your final week of alternative income. So if you need that cash, we got you covered every single weekday. 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We're doing it this week, and then that's it. You want some cash? 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It's alternative income.
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2: Still dealing with that crash in a construction zone, I-70 West after Hilliard-Rome, stop-and-go traffic from 670. That earlier accident has cleared on the north outer belt west at Cleveland Avenue. You are still dealing with...
3: Athletes wanted. If you've got speed, power, and explosive strength, the USA Bobsled and Skeleton Team wants to see what you can do and is searching for the next generation of elite athletes looking to represent the U.S. The iHeartRadio USA Bobsled and Skeleton Combine Series is coming to a city near you. 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

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Is there any other way to say it than just thanks for listening? 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

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It's Josh, and happy hour back in the day used to just be, you know, hitting the bar after work, and Friday's still the most popular day to do it, but it's not just for going out for drinks. It's also a way to relax, unwind, and distress. 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
1: From the COSI After Dark Traffic Center. 21 and up events at COSI the second Thursday of every month.
2: EMS blocking on King Avenue at Olentangy River Road with an injury crash. If you're traveling 315 near Ohio State, we have road work 315 north at Ackerman, and that's tying us up all the way back to 670. 70 westbound.
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Now, that's all thanks to our friends at Apex Plumbing, Heating, and Air Pros. 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

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It's Josh. And if you love snacks as much as I do, well, I love giving you some ideas for those snacks. In fact, it's called Snack of the Day. And we're going to do it in about 10 minutes. So let me wet your palate and test up your taste buds. And we'll see if you like today's Snack of the Day. We'll do it in a little bit. 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

0: Columbus Alternative 105.7. It's Josh. It's Wednesday. We're getting through that midweek slump. And, well, it is time for Snack of the Day. And since we're almost at the holiday weekend, Road Trip Snack Hall of Fame is our theme this week. And trail mix, right? We all eat some of that. It's just a bag of random ingredients fighting for attention. One handful is healthy, and the next is basically candy. If you're like me, you probably pick out all the candy and put all the nuts and the raisins on one side and all the chocolate candies on the other side and go, I'm going to make my own kind of mix. You know what I mean? There's one called Rainbow Mix. It's my favorite. It's got everything that I like in it. I don't like any other trail mix, so don't try to test me on that one. Trail Mix, your road trip snack hall of fame snack of the day from Columbus Alternative 105.7. We're going commercial free next.
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2: I-71 South is slow coming down out of Delaware County through Polaris. We are down to one lane just north of the Gemini and IKEA exit. We got a crash scene with a vehicle off the right side. A right lane still blocked, 270 eastbound east of...
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I'm Josh. This is that time of day that I like to call the super terrific happy hour. 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But it's the best hour of the entire day. 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

You know who's awesome? 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You know why? 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Even if you're working, it's still a good time to be listening, and I appreciate that. 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

Columbus Alternative 105.7. It's Josh, and a woman's bare minimum dating list is going viral, plus she's getting roasted for it as well. It includes things like a $200,000 salary, a total consistency, and not being a mama's boy. Well, that rules me out. So basically, she's not looking for a boyfriend. She's looking for a financially stable superhero with zero flaws. Okay, good luck with that casting call.

0: life.
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1: From the COSI After Dark Traffic Center. 21 and up events at COSI the second Thursday of every month.
2: Our freeways have been a little slow due to the rain. Be extra careful. Give yourself that extra safe stopping distance. Accident scene, 71 South exit to Stringtown Road. Another crash blocking a left lane of 70 eastbound just east of Wilson.
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Nationwide Arena, November 8th. 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

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So if there's a song that's been, you know, in your head for so long, you're like, I gotta hear that song, hit me up right now, and I'll do it for you. 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

0: 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We're doing it this week, and then that's it. 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
2: I-270 slow northbound approaching Easton all the way around the Westerville curve. We still have an accident scene reported on the 270 South Collector Distributor Lane south of 161. A crash scene 33 east of 270 near...
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0: Columbus Alternative 105.7. It's Josh and Shohans. If you like takeout, because believe me, I sure do. There's a report that is dishing out why people keep getting those fast casual meals, and it's not because of the prices or the food itself. It's because our takeout habit all comes down to simple exhaustion. In fact, like 40% of the time we go to those fast casual restaurants, it's because we're too tired to cook at home. That's a fact. Yo, legit, it's like they got in my brain and they knew how I ordered food. It's crazy.
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2: Accident on the left berm, 270 north beyond 670. Watch for the sheriff's deputies on scene. We're still looking at a crash 70 westbound at West Broad Street. Delays continue 71 north up through the fairgrounds, as well as 315 in both.
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0: 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It's Josh. How you doing? 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
1: From the COSI After Dark Traffic Center, 21 and up events at COSI the second Thursday of every month.
2: An accident blocks the right side of the 71 South ramp to 61. Emergency crews and a wrecker on the scene expect delays in the area. Elsewhere, Alum Creek Drive at Watkins, 161 near Beechcroft.
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0: Field for so many reasons. It is so great to be back home as the Columbus Crew step back to their world-class pitch here at Scotts Miracle-Gro Field, just three wins away from a trophy and a battle with New York City FC tonight in the quarterfinals of America's oldest tournament, the Lamar Hunt U.S. Open Cup. We welcome you to our coverage of Crew Soccer on the Columbus Crew Radio Network. I'm Chris Doran. We're glad to have you with us. It has been 16 years since the Crew advanced to this stage of the Open Cup. In 2010, they got to the final, and they lost at Seattle. This is a fourth all-time appearance in the quarterfinals for New York City. I beg your pardon, third all-time appearance for New York City. They've never advanced to the semifinals. Either team tonight advancing to the semifinals is going to have to deal with a little bit of activity from Mother Nature. We've got overcast skies, and as I mentioned, the rain on and off. Temperatures right around 56 degrees. So for the time being, the weather is delightful, but it could get a bit wet as the evening wears off. Our pregame show brought to you by Scotts Miracle-Gro. Our kickoff tonight is scheduled for about 35 minutes from now, and we'll get going then. But we've got the pregame show to get you set for this game. We'll set the scene for you. Both squads in the midst of their warm-up right now. And Columbus and New York City are not unfamiliar to one another. They met 10 days ago. It was the start of a three-game road stretch for the black and gold, and it turned out to be a less than stellar three-game performance out east. Sunday dismissal of Crew head coach Hendrik Rutstrom came at the tail end of that trip. It was not because of the trip itself. It was a conglomeration of things. The black and gold are in need of a positive break. That is sure. And that break is this game tonight, a home game in front of supporters with a new interim head coach and still a lot to play for this season. The firing of head coach Hendrik Rutstrom after a 3-7-4 start to the season for the Swede did not come lightly. And it came well after a period of adjustment was afforded to both the new head coach and his team. We heard from General Manager Issa Tall and some of the players. Let's start with Sean Zawadzki, the captain, kind of recapping how things went with Hendrik Rutstrom over the short course of his tenure.
1: I think he came in with his ideas, and it was kind of, I think, a little bit difficult to adjust in some moments. And I think everyone was trying and doing everything we could. I think there was just moments where maybe we're on different pages in that side of things. I think looking back on the last couple of weeks, not getting results is always frustrating. And with the standard that we hold ourselves to at this club and as individuals as well, we're not getting results, it's hard, and it affects you both physically and mentally. And so it's kind of, how can we respond to that and knowing the difficult time we had in the last month. And all right, now we have two very important games this week that can hopefully put us on a good stage going into this World Cup break.
0: That is Sean Zawadzki, the captain of the Columbus Crew, meeting with the media yesterday and sort of recapping where the team's been over the last several weeks. I mentioned General Manager Issa Tall also spoke to the media yesterday, and he did say that there had been an acclimation window afforded to everybody as the new coach had come on board, hired on New Year's Eve, and then able to join the team in preseason down in Florida. General Manager Issa Tall elaborated a bit on some of what had gone on in the decision-making process.
2: We said in the past is when we had the first games of the season, you could tell something was off, and this was normal because it takes time for a new coach to come and implement the way he wants to play. And clearly there's been progress. If you look at our performances in the first half in New England or Minnesota at home, even this past weekend in Philly, you could start seeing the way we wanted to play. But then there was this recurring thing in the second half, and then even overall where there was maybe lack of clarity and organization on the pitch, and it started to weigh on the players, and we didn't think it was going to be any better. There was no one incident or one specific result that led to that decision. It was just gradually over time what we're observing here at the training ground, what all of us in this room saw in games, and just it got to a point that for us, we believe it was the right decision to make.
0: That was General Manager Issa Tall yesterday in front of the media, giving a more public explanation as to what transpired over the last several weeks under the leadership of Henrik Rudstrom for the Columbus Crew. Sean Zawoski headed up as captain the leadership council in the locker room. You can bet he'd been balancing a lot of conversations over the last several weeks.
1: Yeah, I think it was obviously the leadership council was a big part of what happened this beginning of the season. You know, we kind of talked to each other all the time and got the lay of the land and really was able to talk through things, and it allowed us to kind of feel more understanding in the situation. You know, it's being able to talk to it through everything and put everything out there amongst ourselves, and then obviously whenever we felt like it was needed to have a conversation with Issa and them, and I think it allowed everyone to kind of get on the same page.
0: That is crew captain Sean Zawoski. So Laurent Courtois was named interim head coach. He was an assistant under Henrik Rudstrom, brought in at about the same time. He was unemployed, had coached Montreal up until March of last year, spent 15 months with Montreal as the head coach. But before that, his history with this black and gold club is substantial. He came in 2019. He was able to make attachments to the academy very quickly, became head coach of Crew 2 in 2021, got the MLS Next Pro Cup in the inaugural season of that league, then took them back to the final the second time the second year. So General Manager Issa Tall explained why Courtois, for now, is a good bet as an interim coach.
2: Because 5 months ago he was close, and he's been around this group. He's seen what has happened, has a good feel for the players. The players have a good feeling with him, and he's been here for the past 5 months, but also it's someone who's been here since 2019 in a way. He took a little break to go to Montreal, but we really feel he's one of us. He has cares about this club and cares about the people of this club. And again, 5 months ago, he would have also been a good choice, but we decided to go with Henrik at the time.
0: That is General Manager Issa Tall explaining that Courtois was in fact a candidate for the head coaching job when Wilfried Nancy left. Courtois finally made it to the microphone yesterday. We had an opportunity to ask him questions. He, of course, recapped his history with the club and how much he appreciates how much investment has been made in this club since the crew was saved.
3: So when I joined the crew, I just arrived right after the Save the Crew movements. So whether it was for the city, the fans, or what I was experiencing internally with the club still at the old office, still training at Obetz and Fortress. And so for me, the kind of the desert area and people so relieved that the club didn't move to other city, and how we tried to rebuild it all the way from the academy and like the process. I was assisting the U14s, and we were training at Fortress. So, and now they deliver to us the new building, and now the new stadium. So, and to be able to see how the work of the guys restructuring the academy teams and putting together the Crew 2 setup, and how those guys fed the first team and accomplished what they accomplished the past few years. It's incredible. I was also there when I saw the Camachos, Morera, Chibelco, Marte arrived and were able to become international max. For me, the attachment with this club is big, and just happy for those guys to see them where they are right now.
0: That is Laurent Courtois, the interim head coach of the Columbus Crew, as we enter this Open Cup game tonight against New York City FC. More on the quarterfinal in just a moment. Patrick Schulte knows Courtois very, very well. He was his head coach back in 2021 when Schulte joined Columbus Crew 2 and went flying through that first season of MLS Next Pro all the way to the championship here at Scott's Miracle-Gro Field.
1: I wouldn't say crazy, but definitely courageous on the ball. You know, he loves, you know, play out the back, play, you know, very free but direct with a purpose.
4: But a lot of relationship-wise, you know, building the connections off of each other and really trusting each other on the ball. From such minute one yesterday, that's what we were working on the field. It's just how can we build these relationships and build the trust of, okay, I know if he's got the ball, I can trust him in this situation and I can move freely. Or I need to, you know, give him a support angle and stuff like that. So just kind of the connection between all 11 guys on the field.
0: That is goalkeeper Patrick Schulte as we head toward kickoff between Columbus and New York City in tonight's quarterfinal of the U.S. Open Cup. Nationwide's the official insurance partner of the Columbus Crew. New York City enters tonight's match in pretty good form. They're undefeated in three league games and a 3-0 victory over Columbus 10 days ago at Yankee Stadium. Hannes Wolf with a hat trick in that one. New York City's third consecutive road match in this year's U.S. Open Cup. They beat Westchester on the road and the Red Bulls too. Tonight, they look to advance to the semifinals for the first time in their club's history. When we come back, we'll continue with the Scotts Miracle-Gro pregame show as we get closer to kickoff. It's about, now I have to do the math. It's about 20 minutes away. This is Black and Gold Soccer on the Columbus Crew Radio Network.
5: 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Through the Stay in the Game Attendance Network, the Crew are in...
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0: The last tournament meeting that they had, Columbus prevailed in a shootout 4-3 and advanced and eventually won that trophy a couple of years ago. AEP powering life's important moments, that's American Electric Power. The winner of tonight's match hosts Orlando City in the semifinals, scheduled for September 15th. That's not a date influenced as much by the World Cup as you'd think. This tournament's final rounds typically take place later in the summer. Well, after proving himself as a ball handler in 8 appearances last summer, Hugo Picard has gained big confidence now on the left side of the attack. He's got 6 goals and a couple of assists in the last 5 weeks, 4 goals in U.S. Open Cup play, which make him the leading goal scorer in the tournament and second leading goal scorer in Columbus Crew history, one behind Brian McBride in U.S. Open Cup games. The black and gold going through some shooting, crossing, and finishing. New York City is just finishing up that phase of their warm-up. I will make a note that City seemed to take a little bit less time with their overall warm-up phase as the Columbus Crew have. Both head coaches have been out on the field during warm-ups. Pascal Janssen has been to the sideline. Interim head coach Laurent Courtois was actually out taking touches with Rudy Camacho before the warm-up began. And now the players are starting to straggle into the locker room. The kickoff is scheduled for just about 20 minutes from now. We had that game on Saturday against Philadelphia, and it ended in a 1-1 draw. Best part about the game, aside from the way Columbus came out on the front foot and had to struggle in the second half with the way Philadelphia was playing, was watching Patrick Schulte make the final save of the game. It came in added time of a 1-1 ball game. He had a direct free kick that he was facing from about 18 and a half yards out. Kevin Sullivan was standing over the ball, wanted to be the hero, the young 16-year-old. And Schulte called for 6 men in the wall. Now, Schulte's got 6 players in front of him and only a few yards to scout that ball, and he came up with the big save. The whistle blew, game over, 1-1 the draw. I asked him about the save and what goes into that type of save in any given situation in a match.
4: Yeah, for me it's trusting the wall, trusting my positioning. If he beats me up and over the wall from 18 yards out with a wall that, you know, hopefully he's going to get ahead above the crossbar, it's going to be an unbelievable finish anyway. So just trusting that they're going to do the job, and then just, you know, keeping myself calm in that moment to just, you know, do whatever I need to do to, you know, come away with the point at that point.
15: 3 goals from the run of play against last time out against New York City, down the flank on both sides and then right up the middle. You talked about addressing defensive play today. What's important going up against New York City tomorrow night?
4: Yeah, no, that their attack is very good in transition, especially down the sides, that and they get a lot of runners into the box, and they commit to the, you know, those transition moments fast. So understanding that, you know, even if we have the ball or if we're in their half for, you know, extended amount of time, that we still have to be, you know, kind of not paranoid, but, you know, knowing that we know what their threats are and we know the areas that they're trying to exploit. So I think those are, you know, kind of the big options or the big areas that we need to, you know, put our focus on.
0: That is goalkeeper Patrick Schulte as he warmed up with Nico Hagen. Hagen will be the starter tonight. We'll go through all the starters for you tomorrow night or in the next segment, as a matter of fact, as we continue tonight pregame from Scott's Miracle-Gro Field. Ohio Cat is proud to be an official partner of the Columbus Crew. 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
17: Athletes wanted. If you've got speed, power, and explosive strength, the USA Bobsled and Skeleton Team wants to see what you can do and is searching for the next generation of elite athletes looking to represent the U.S. The iHeartRadio USA Bobsled and Skeleton Combine Series is coming to a city near you. Athletes from track and field, football, soccer, baseball, and more are invited to test their speed and power to try out for the USA Bobsled and Skeleton Team. No experience needed. Just bring your competitiveness. 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
14: 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I'm Timbo, and on the Sports Slice podcast, we cut through the noise, breaking down the biggest moments, the plays, the controversies, and the stories behind the headlines that nobody else is telling. 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

coach, which can lead to an unpredictability and surprise for the opponents. The Crew in New York in the U.S. Open Cup quarterfinal. Each of these teams a win away from hosting Orlando City in the semifinal in September, and three wins away from a CONCACAF Champions Cup berth, as well as $650,000 in prize money. No surprises in the starting 11 from either team. It's going to look exactly like it looked about 10 days ago.